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0: Give me the light,
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0: And we turn it up every time,
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0: And we bust it up, watch it,
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0: 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Inevitable.
2: Austin, them keep doing your thing. Let these boys keep slipping, man. I'm not into gymnastics, but I'm into flipping things. I tell these women that it's all about a team, Jordan and Pippen, man. So do you wanna join the team? 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